0: 24/7.
1: Okay.
2: Buena radio.
3: In a world where dance music has lost its soul. Where trends fade overnight. And real energy is becoming harder to find. One series is bringing the heartbeat back. This is

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Rollerblade.

y David Guetta. 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Can I bump on an attitude? 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You can make me any price. Hearts to hearts. 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
2: 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Tame Impala y Jenny. Drácula, Voice Noise, Disc Version. 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
2: 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Harry Styles.

The sound of a new generation. And now, with the biggest Spanish-speaking music radio show on the planet, Luis Lopez.

It's a nice tease. I tried to escape. My life is an X-ray. I'm sorry, a sex tape. You only get one take. Quiet on the set, please. Bullying anxiety is free.